taking a free ride through the greatest hit songs ever made. How you doing tonight? I'm Ray Michaels. Thanks for tuning in to the Classic Hit Station. We got your favorites and lots of them back to back. Huey Lewis and the news coming up now. It's Plush, Stone Temple Pilots.

0: Classic hits on a Sunday night with Huey Lewis in the news from one of the biggest movies of the 1980s, Back to the Future. It's good to have you here on a Sunday night. Hope you had a great weekend so far. We're going to ride our hoverboard right through some great tunes tonight. Hang out and sing along. Got Mike and the Mechanics coming up and Aerosmith on the way. And the Seattle Sisters, Zan and Nancy Wilson, Heart, on the way next.
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15: A hot and humid start to the week. Monday will be mostly sunny with a high near 90 and a heat index around 101. A slight chance of showers and thunderstorms arrives late Monday night. Tuesday stays hot with a chance of showers in the morning and more possible storms overnight.
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0: Classic Hits for the Weekend with Aerosmith and Crazy here on a Sunday night. I'm Ray. Nice to have you along. Hope you had a great weekend as we wrap up the Sunday together here. Gillian Anderson celebrating a birthday today. She will always be Agent Dana Scully from The X-Files. She's 58 today. Happy birthday to Deion Sanders. He turns 59. You know, Deion is still the only man to have ever played in a World Series and a Super Bowl. Happy birthday, Deion. Amanda Beers turns 68 today. If you've ever watched Married with Children, she played the neighbor, Marcy Darcy. Happy birthday. Melanie Griffith has a birthday as well. Dakota Johnson's mom is 69. And the man with the most famous mustache in the world, all due respect to Tom Selleck, Sam Elliott, turns 82 today. I really liked him in the Roadhouse, the original Roadhouse movie. He was great in that. Hope you make it a great night, and you will if you keep it with us. Got more great songs on the way from Hall & Oates, Jackson Brown, and more coming up.
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0: Playing one of his early hits, Jackson Browne. There's Dr. My Eyes here on the Classic Hit Station. I'm Ray Michaels. Got something for your ears coming up. Another hour of the classic hits you love. I'll turn them loose. Get it started with Lover Boy next.
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Who didn't have a copy of that album back in the 1970s? Peter Frampton coming alive here on a Sunday night. Let me show you the way into another hour of Classic Hits on your radio. I'm Ray Michaels, and this is Peter Gabriel, Within Your Eyes.

0: Classic Hits on a Sunday night with Sublime. And Ray Michaels here. Maybe you've seen the photo that's been going viral on the internet lately. It's a photo from NASA from their Curiosity rover on Mars. It looks like it took a picture of an unexploded alien missile on the surface of Mars. Someone said it could be evidence of an ancient extraterrestrial civilization. Others think it looks like a crashed spacecraft. Maybe Elon Musk again. I don't know. Anyway, people's imagination runs wild. Unfortunately, NASA is saying it's probably just a bunch of rocks. It's kind of crazy, though, to think that Curiosity has been roving, has been exploring Mars since 2012. Wow. Speaking of bunch of rock, let's play some more great songs for you. John Cougar coming up, and I got a sweet-talking woman for you from the Electric Light Orchestra on the way.
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13: Monday will be mostly sunny with a high near 90, but it will feel like 101. Expect a southwest wind around 10 miles per hour, with gusts up to 17. Monday night brings a slight chance of showers after 4 a.m., with a low near 74. Tuesday stays mostly sunny with a high near 91, and a 30% chance of rain in the morning. Showers and thunderstorms are possible Tuesday night, with a low near 73.
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0: Jeff Lynn and his Electric Light Orchestra. Slow down, you sweet-talking woman. We got plenty of great songs on your Sunday night radio. I'm Ray Michaels. There's some people talking on the internet. You know, people like to do that. There's a website called BuzzFeed. It asked older adults what everyday inconvenience from the past would frustrate people today. And if old folks know anything, they know about inconvenience from the past, right? So it really goes to show how much technology has changed our lives. Some of the best answers, somebody said, waiting by a phone for a call. If you were expecting a call for someone special, you had to stay near the phone all night. And hopefully it eventually rang. And then there's, writing everything down by hand. Before smartphones, you wanted to remember something, you had to write down on paper recipes or directions, everything pretty much. How about sharing a party line? Yeah, we don't have to deal with that anymore. Did you know several houses used to be able to share the same phone line? And if someone was on the line, other families could pick up and listen in freely. Another thing that we don't have to deal with anymore, thankfully, a younger generation probably doesn't know what we're talking about, but using a manual typewriter. If you made one mistake on a school paper, it could mean retyping an entire page from scratch.
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0: on the Illinois Central and the Southern Central Freight. Those big wheels keep on pushing on that long train running. Doobie Brothers here on a Sunday. It's Ray Michaels with you. I saw this story about a man who runs a small business has found a way to keep his customers' shipping costs down. He includes a small bag of rocks in the package. Yeah, apparently there's an oddity in USPS's shipping rate calculation, making it more expensive to ship things that are less heavy than other things. I don't know. Go figure, right? The USPS hasn't commented, but there are a couple of theories. One person says that slightly heavier packages are able to go through automated sorting machines without getting stuck, while lighter packages require manual hand sorting. If this is true, the extra step can also happen when packages have unconventional dimensions and need to be set aside for manual treatment. Yeah, whenever a human's hands get involved, it's more expensive, obviously. Another person says this seems like it's a recent change and that it was probably just USPS messing up their pricing tables. Who will know for sure? But this man who ships a lot of his products around the country did find a hack to save on shipping costs a little bit. And that's always a nice thing. I saved your spot for more classic hits on a Sunday night. We'll get another set rolling here with Annie Lennox in the Eurythmics next.
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0: Billy Idol rocking out Sunday night with Cradle of Love on the Classic Hit Station. I'm Ray Michaels. I got plenty of rock songs for you. We'll sing along and get into some cars coming up. Eric Carmen used to be with the Raspberries, had a great solo career too. Had one of his solo hits coming up, probably his biggest. And of course, you can't go wrong with Rod the Mod Stewart. All that on the way next.
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12: Monday will be mostly sunny with a high near 90 and a heat index around 101. showers and thunderstorms may develop late Monday night. Tuesday stays hot and humid, with a chance of showers in the morning and overnight.
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0: Rock and Roll for Beantown, the Cars, Rick Ocasek and the gang with Let's Go here on Sunday night. It's Ray with you on the radio. As if dating wasn't frustrating enough for some busy young single people these days, there's another exciting catch-22 that's entered the chat. The New York Post says there's an emerging turnoff for some people having roommates. It's not the lack of privacy or dealing with all the shared stuff or even the home being harder to clean and maintain with others involved. It's because living on your own means you probably have life under control. You're independent financially, and most importantly, you have a clearer path to moving into a new place with this person should it work out. So, yeah, people are already screening based on who they can buy a house with. Talk about thinking ahead, huh? Let's think ahead to more classic hits on a Sunday night with Matchbox 20 and Corey Hart coming up.
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0: Rob Thomas and Matchbox 20, part of the classic hits for a Sunday night on your weekend. How you doing? I'm Ray. I'm all set to kick off another hour of great songs. We're going to get things rolling with a Rare Earth classic, a Detroit rock band who did I Just Want to Celebrate, and I'll play it for you next.
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San Francisco's Huey Lewis and the News, playing those classic hits you love into another hour of great songs on Sunday night. I'm Ray Michaels, and here's Four Non Blondes. What's up?

0: Back in happier times, Hall & Oates and Man Eater, when John and Daryl were talking to each other. Things change, right? How you doing? I'm Ray. Thanks for having on the classic hits here on a Sunday night. Well, keep them rolling. Coming your way this hour, Smash Mouth and Elton and Ann and Nancy Wilson, Heart.
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14: Monday will be mostly sunny with a high near 90 and heat index values up to 101. A slight chance of showers and thunderstorms arrives late Monday night. Tuesday stays hot with a chance of showers and a better chance of storms Tuesday night.
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0: Smash Mouth and All-Star here on a Sunday night with those All-Star classic hits for you. I'm Ray Michaels. Saw this news story about the military. They're planning to do some major repairs and renovations to Navy barracks across the country. But they're not quite sure what they're going to do with all the sailors while that's happening. A major overhaul could take years. And they say these upgrades require the entire barracks to be vacated, so it's not like they just need a place to crash while things are repainted. They're talking they're thinking about talking to civilians about renting them a room. What do you think of that? Have a Navy sailor or two in your spare bedroom. Well, we'll see if that happens. Navy says these upgrades require the entire barracks to be vacated, so it's not like they just need a place to crash while things are repainted. Have the sailor boys over to stay in your nautically themed spare room. They would love that, I'm sure. And on top of figuring out where the sailors will stay, there's also a cost problem because they also have to, a lack of funding. Yes, the military's budget is around $1 trillion. And included in that is billions specifically for facilities sustainment, restoration, and modernization. So, yeah, money's tight for everybody. According to a recent watchdog report, that money has been diverted to support southern border operations. So, hey, don't put it out of the realm of possibility that you could have a real-life sailor staying with you if you're into that sort of thing.
1: If you need some help with laundry, there's some good news. On Tuesday, August 18th, Lighten Your Load Laundromat at 201 South Main Street in Tuscola is hosting a free laundry event. 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

0: The great Warren Zevon and the Werewolves of London here on your classic hit station, all set to get into another hour of great songs. Lots of songs you can sing along with coming up. Starting next with the Creedence Clearwater Revival Band. It's John Fogerty and the guys. Next with Who Will Stop the Rain.
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All those Dollar Tree sunglasses suddenly became Foster Grants or even Ray-Bans. Abracadabra, hey, the magic, right? Steve Miller in the band, Bob Worthington here, and more great music for you throughout the wee hours.

0: Hey, we're all rocking and you roll to me, Delamitri. Bob Worthington here, saying hi to Sandra, also Mary Beth working at the hospital, and also saying hi to Alan, the night watchman, keeping things safe. We appreciate you.
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14: Monday will be mostly sunny with a high near 91, but heat index values could reach 102. Southwest winds around 10 miles per hour with gusts up to 18. Monday night, a slight chance of showers after 4 a.m. with a low near 75. Tuesday stays hot near 91, with a 30% chance of showers before 1 p.m. a low, near 73, with a 40% chance of storms late Tuesday night.
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0: playing the superstars for you, like that guy right there, Billy Joel, Only the Good Die Young. 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

0: Semi-Charmed Kind of Life, Third Eye Blind, Bob Worthington and you are Weird and Wacky Overnight Fact, this time dealing with America's Nostradamus. We're talking about early 1900s. There was a man by the name of John Watkins who made some fascinating predictions. He said that man will see around the world. Persons and things of all kinds will be brought within focus of cameras connected electrically. How right he was. So, Mr. Watkins also said the American will be taller by from 1 to 3 inches. Yeah, and this is all in the very beginning of 1900, so he was very accurate about that. Hot and cold air from spigots. That's true. No mosquitoes nor flies. The Board of Health will have destroyed all mosquito haunts and breeding grounds. Well, that didn't exactly come true. Mr. Watkins predicted that ready-cooked meals will be bought from establishments similar to our bakeries of today. How true. And he said that there will be no streetcars in our large cities. All kind of the prophecy of Mr. John Watkins in the early 1900s.
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Come together, John, Paul, George, and Ringo. Bob Worthington here. Please be careful. No texting and driving and no drinking and driving. Stay safe. Keep others safe as well. All right? All right. Collective Soul and more great rock and roll. This is The World I Know.

0: Run to you, Bryan Adams, in the Baltimore, D.C. area in performances over the weekend in his concert for the summer. 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
12: Monday will be partly sunny with a high near 91 and a heat index up to 102. Winds from the southwest around 10 miles per hour. Showers and thunderstorms possible late Monday night. Tuesday, a chance of showers early, then mostly sunny, with a high near 91. Heat index up to 101. More storms possible Tuesday night.
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0: Sledgehammer Peter Gabriel, Weird and Wacky Overnight Fact Time, around 2 this evening. And how about Groucho Marx? A very, very funny man, the late and great Groucho Marx. He once stated that an ounce of prevention is worth a pound of bandages and adhesive tape. Alex Riger of Taxi, the TV show, said, "It's been the lesson of my life that nothing that sounds that good ever really happens." Roz on the Night Court said, "Never wear polyester underwear if you're going to be hit by lightning."
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0: Rock and Robert Palmer, Simply Irresistible is What You Are. Hey, it's Journey on the Way and a whole bunch more. Saying hi to Alan, the night watchman. Also, Leslie working at the diner. Good to hear from you.
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0: Magic Man is What I Am, one of the great albums of the 70s. Hart, Ann and Nancy, the Wilson sisters from Dreamboat Annie. Stick around, Iv Roxette. Also, Rod the Mod.
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6: A 30% chance of showers and thunderstorms is expected Monday, mainly late morning. Highs near 90, with heat index values up to 101. Overnight lows around 75. Tuesday brings another chance of storms, with highs near 90 and heat index values up to 102.
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0: 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Coming up, Steve Miller and the band, The Clash, and a whole bunch more. Don't go away.
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0: 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Monday morning, brand new work week, and Steve Miller in the band in Swingtown. Let's make it a great day and a great week ahead. What do you say?
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Right down the line, Jerry Rafferty. Bob Worthington here. More great music throughout the wee hours. Saying hi to Sandra, Mary Beth, also Joanna. And a happy birthday to Vic.

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0: Those of you who tied the knot over the weekend on your honeymoon, good for you. And maybe you're going to be tying the knot in a few weeks or so. And then the coming days, song for you, White Wedding from Billy Idol. Stick around, Billy Joel, The Battle of the Billies. Also, something from Paul Rodgers and Free coming up.
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10: Scattered showers and thunderstorms are possible Monday, mainly late morning. Highs near 90 with heat index values up to 101. South-southwest winds around 11 miles per hour. Monday night, a slight chance of storms after 2 a.m. lows near 75. Tuesday, a chance of showers and thunderstorms early, then mostly sunny. Highs near 90, heat index up to 102. Tuesday night, a chance of showers and storms with lows near 74.
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0: An anthem for some. We're not going to take it. That's Twisted Sister. Stick around here. Brian Adams has been on tour, part of his summer tour in the Baltimore, D.C. area over the weekend. Also, Darius Rucker and Hootie and the Blowfish forthcoming.
1: The 129th Windsor Harvest Picnic opens Thursday. 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Friday is fish night, and Confederate Railroad will perform at 7:15. 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Just remember to take a lawn chair.
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0: On a summer tour as we speak in the Baltimore, D.C. area over this weekend. And Bryan Adams, Summer of 69. Stick around, per your musical demand, Sir Paul McCartney and Wings.
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Seeing double, maybe quadruple, maybe triple. Well, double vision, that's an improvement. I could tell your vision has really improved there. Bob Worthington and you with Eddie and Ronnie. 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

0: 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Smooth Criminal, Alien Ant Farm. Bob Worthington here, you have Red Hot Chili Peppers, and a little AOB on the way per your musical demand. AOB equals Ace of Base.
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6: He brings a chance of showers and thunderstorms mainly late morning. Highs near 90 with a heat index around 101. South-southwest winds near 11 miles per hour. Overnight, a slight chance of storms after 2 a.m., lows near 75. Tuesday stays hot with a 30% chance of showers and storms. Highs near 90. Overnight, a 40% chance of storms, lows near 74.
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0: 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From 461 Ocean Boulevard, Eric Clapton with a Bob Marley song, which hit number one for Eric. Coming up, rockin' Robert Palmer and Benji Orr, Rick Ocasek, and the Cars waiting for you.
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0: 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How about it? 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Let's make it a great week together.
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0: From Silk Degrees, the album, former guitarist for the Steve Miller Band in the late 60s, Boz Scaggs and Lido Shuffle. Coming up, title track from the album from Seeger and the Silver Bullet Band, Main Street. And we'll get the groove on coming up with much, much more.
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9: A slight chance of showers and thunderstorms Monday, mainly late morning. High near 90 with a heat index around 101. Winds from the south-southwest near 11 miles per hour with gusts to 22. Monday night, a slight chance of storms after 2 a.m. low, near 75. Tuesday, a slight chance of storms early, then mostly sunny, with a high near 90 and a heat index near 102. Tuesday night, a chance of showers and storms, low near 74.
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0: I told you, you didn't wake up on the wrong side of the bed there. You were just shaking all night long. That's AC/DC. Bob Worthington here, and good morning to you. It's your Monday morning, your August the 10th. Tom Petty and the Heartbreakers on the way, and Don Henley coming up.
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0: Tom Petty and the Heartbreakers and Breakdown. Good morning, your Monday morning, August the 10th. Maybe enjoying that first cup of coffee with us. Grab yourself a bagel or a donut and have a great day.
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0: Whether you're wrapping up the day or just getting yours started, trying to get the eyes open and drink a little coffee, we appreciate you being here today. It's Jim. Monday, it is August 10th, yeah, second Monday of August. And if your birthday is today, we would love to be the first to say happy birthday to you. Enjoy your day. Congrats to everybody who's celebrated an anniversary today. And if we missed you on one or both accounts over the weekend, happy belated. All right, celebrity cheat sheet in front of me. We see that Ian Anderson, lead vocalist, the guy that plays the flute, Jethro Tull, he's 79 today. Rosanna Arquette, who's in Desperately Seeking Susan and Pulp Fiction, she is 67. Antonio Banderas is 66 today. I think that's how you're supposed to say it. Suzanne Collins, author of the Hunger Games trilogy, 64. Angie Harmon from Rizzoli and Isles, Law and Order, 54. June Shannon from Honey Boo Boo fame, that's Mama June. Mama June, 47. Kylie Jenner, 29 today. You ever watch Modern Family? Child actor Jeremy Maguire turns 15. What do we get to celebrate today? It is International Vlogging Day. It is Duran Duran Appreciation Day. We got Duran Duran on the way a little bit later this morning. National S'mores Day. National Spoil Your Dog Day. And it is also National Smithsonian Day today.
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10: A 30% chance of showers and thunderstorms is possible today, mainly late in the morning. Skies will be partly sunny, with a high near 90. Tonight, a slight chance of storms returns after 2 a.m., with lows near 75. Tuesday brings another 30% chance of storms, mainly before noon.
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0: Stevie Nicks and Stand Back. Another great set of classic hits ready to go as we get Monday rolling. Naked Eyes coming up, and we'll hear from DNA and Suzanne Vega. We'll do Tom's Diner here in just a couple of minutes. All right, time for our crazy studies and surveys of the morning. I want to thank Nancy for sending this over at Radio Guy Jim. You know, we are still in wedding season, and I didn't know that wedding guests actually want certain things when they come to a wedding. You know, those little gifts, things that are maybe on the table. And this study is the wedding favors that people most want. I mean, if you get to take a bottle of wine home, that's cool. If it's chocolates, that's cool. Sometimes you get seeds. But I'm not expecting anything when I go there. But I guess some people are. In this survey, here's what they found. No particular order. Customized cookies with the something about the wedding. You know, they got to have icing and such on there. Really? Give me picky. Regional snacks or spices like barbecue rubs and hot sauces. Never thought about putting that on the table. Some people say that they want treats made by a local store like gourmet popcorn. Small bags of good coffee beans or ground coffee from a local roaster. So I guess these are ideas. I guess it's a new thing, right? So these are ideas then you can use if you've got somebody in your family or maybe you are getting married. Loose leaf tea and nice tea little packets in a labeled bag. Some people say that they want local honey or jam in small jars. Another person said they went to a wedding and they were given scratch-off tickets with a penny that was taped on there. And the card said, "We hope you get lucky tonight." You come across some weird studies or surveys, send it over to me. We'll share them. It's Radio Guy Jim on Facebook.
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0: Naked Eyes, and always something there to remind me. It's Jim. We got another great set of classic hits on the way, songs you can sing along to, including Bad Finger, here in just a couple of minutes. Hey, don't forget, big Powerball jackpot this evening, $905 million. They say it could go up a few more million. If you don't need the extra millions, you can share them with all of us. It's fine if you win. You know, we'll take a look. Beggars can't be choosers on that, but by drawing time could be a little bit more. About $392 if you take the cash option. If you are going to play, always got to give the deal. 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

0: 92.1 The Axe, Lenny Kravitz and American Woman. It's Chimp Monday morning. 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
15: A 30% chance of showers and thunderstorms is expected today, mainly late morning. Skies will turn cloudy with a high near 90. Heat index values could reach 101. Winds from the south-southwest around 11 miles per hour, gusting to 22. Tonight, a slight chance of storms after 2 a.m. with a low around 75. Tuesday brings a similar chance of storms before noon, then mostly sunny with a high near 90. Heat index values could hit 102.
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0: the cars with my best friend's girl. All right, Journey coming up, and Kim Carnes on the way here in just a few minutes. Hope you have a good Monday morning. It's Jim. All right, time for the morning's entertainment report. I guess we're this close. You know, you can't see it, but this close to finding out who our next James Bond actor is going to be. They've narrowed it down to four. And you know that Amazon bought the rights to everything. They have full creative control, but they've been working with the British casting director. So hopefully they'll get this one right and they don't goof it up like Disney did when they got a hold of Star Wars and such. They say once they announce who the actor is going to be, they will start working on the new film, which should be out in 2028. Well, if you are a fan of Ted Lasso, season number four has received an 89% Rotten Tomatoes score, which isn't bad. Season one had 92% score, which that's good. Season two was at 98. People love that. Season three dropped off a little bit to 81. Now we're up to 89. So check it out. And there is a Joe Dirt animated sequel series that is coming out based on that 2001 comedy movie. And David Spade going to be starring in this animated series.
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0: You know, I know people sell plasma to make a little extra cash. Some people do drug studies for a little extra cash. Well, would you lend your mind to AI mind reading experiments for a little extra cash? There is a company, I saw this over the weekend, called Conduit, and they're out of San Francisco, and they're recruiting humans to engage in two-hour sessions where you wear a heavy helmet with a lot of electrodes on it, and they're offering $50 to $55. You put the helmet on, it's got these little probey things that are on there, and they want to gather data to train their AI. And the reason for that is they want to do it through thoughts rather than traditional methods like voice or text. Does that stuff really work? It's like, so, I don't know. It's like Stranger Things, you know, or any other sci-fi deal where they put the helmet on you and they just suck all that knowledge out of your head for $50.
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3: Illinois Radio Network Sports, I'm Matt McCoy. The Cardinals snapped a 4-4 tie by scoring three times in the bottom of the eighth. They beat the Rockies 7-4 to take 2 of 3 in the weekend series. J.J. Weatherholt with a big blow, delivering the go-ahead two-run double.
4: You get those situations, you can really get amped up and just try to be the hero. So in that situation, just tried to stay calm. And we always talk about just letting the pitcher make the mistake, you know, and just putting a good swing on it.
3: Ivan Herrera singled to bring Weatherholt home for more insurance, and that was Herrera's fourth hit of the game. Cardinals are back to 500 at 59-59. They're 3.5 games behind the Diamondbacks and Phillies for a playoff spot, and they host Philly for 3 starting tonight. NFL training camps continue in Chicago. The Bears are concerned with an injury to second-year wideout Luther Burden out of Missouri. The St. Louis native being evaluated after going down with a groin injury. The Bears open their preseason against the Browns Saturday. Chiefs also open preseason play Saturday against the Rams. I'm Matt McCoy, Illinois Radio Network Sports.
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6: A 30% chance of showers and thunderstorms is expected today, mainly late morning. Skies will turn cloudy with a high near 90. Heat index values could reach 101. Winds from the south-southwest around 11 miles per hour, gusting to 22. Tonight, a slight chance of storms after 2 a.m. with a low around 75. Tuesday brings a similar chance of storms before noon, then mostly sunny with a high near 90. Heat index values could hit 102.
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0: Eve 6 and Inside Out. All right, Monday morning, time for trivia today. You ready? It's our Who Knew question. Who knew that this past week in the year 1914, so 112 years ago this past week, this American city installed the world's first electric traffic signal? I'll give you a clue. It is a city in Ohio.
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8: Today brings a slight chance of rain before noon, with more possible after 2. The high reaches 90, but it may feel like 101. Southwest winds blow near 11 miles per hour. Tonight, showers and thunderstorms are possible after 2 in the morning. Tuesday stays mostly sunny with a high near 90, though it may feel like 102. Storm chances increase Tuesday night.
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0: All right, today's new question, kind of an oddball. I dig those. Let's see. It was this past week in the year 1914, so 112 years ago. This American city installed the world's first electric traffic signal. My clue for you, it's a city in the state of Ohio. Another clue, football team. Go through a lot of quarterbacks there. If you said Cleveland, yeah, Cleveland, Ohio, you would be correct. That city got the world's first electric traffic signal back in 1914.
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0: I saw a Rick Springfield video over the weekend. He was on stage and he asked, anybody know how old I am? 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He goes, yeah, I'm 76 years old. He goes, is there anybody else here that's older than me? I'm sure there were some hands in the air. Still packing them in, still on the road. RickSpringfield.com if you want to go see him in concert.
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6: Today brings a slight chance of rain before noon, with more possible after 2. The high reaches 90, but it may feel like 101. Southwest winds blow near 11 miles per hour. Tonight, showers and thunderstorms are possible after 2 in the morning. Tuesday stays mostly sunny with a high near 90, though it may feel like 102. Storm chances increase Tuesday night.
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Plucked her eyebrows on the way, shaved her legs, and then he was a she. She says, hey babe, take a walk on the wild side.

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New York City is the place where they said, hey, babe, take a walk on the wild side.

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0: 92.1 The Axe, Hungry Like the Wolf, Duran Duran. I believe today is Duran Duran Appreciation Day. 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
8: A slight chance of showers before noon. Then a slight chance of thunderstorms this afternoon. Partly sunny with a high near 90. Heat index values up to 101. Southwest wind around 11 miles per hour, with gusts up to 22. Tonight, a 30% chance of showers and thunderstorms after 2 a.m. low around 75. Tuesday, a chance of showers and thunderstorms before noon, then a slight chance of showers after 5 p.m. mostly sunny, high near 90. Heat index up to 102. Southwest wind 10 to 13 miles per hour. Tuesday night, a 40% chance of showers and thunderstorms, low around 74.
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0: It's tough to not move to that one. Aerosmith and Walk This Way on 92.1 The Axe. 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Let's see, August 10th, this date in history, 1984, the Red Hot Chili Peppers released their self-titled debut album. 1977, postal employee David Berkowitz was arrested in Yonkers, New York, accused of being the son of Sam. He shot six people to death and wounded seven others because his dog told him to. Yike. This date in 1846, Congress chartered the Smithsonian Institute. It was named in honor of the English scientist Joseph Smithson, who donated $500,000 to make it possible. And on this date in 1821, Missouri, the Show Me State, became the 24th state of the Union. 92.1 The Axe.
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0: Dishwalla on 92.1 The Axe. 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A 10-year-old boy from Maryland turned a homemade cake into a $15,000 prize winner at his local fair. His name is Herbie Martin IV. He stayed up until 2 a.m. perfecting his lemon blueberry buttercream cake, and he even remade it after the first batch didn't turn out quite right for him, and he's glad that he took the extra time to do that because Herbie's cake won the grand prize. Altogether, the cake auction raised more than $100,000. Congratulations. Well done, Herbie. Hope you have a great day. 92.1 The Axe.
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3: Illinois Radio Network Sports, I'm Matt McCoy. The Bears getting back to work. An injury concern at camp. Second-year wideout Luther Burden went down Saturday with a groin injury. He'll be further evaluated today. The Bears will open the preseason hosting the Browns on Saturday. A winning Sunday for the Cubs and White Sox. The Cubs blasted the Royals 10-2. Cubs pounded out 18 hits, three each by Alex Bregman, Michael Bush, and Ian Happ, who homered in the win. Matthew Boyd allowed only two runs in seven innings and picks up the victory. The White Sox beat the Guardians 5-3. Colson Montgomery with the big blow, a three-run homer to cap off a four-run third inning, helping the Sox take the last two in their big series with Cleveland.
4: It's huge. You know, these games are big games, you know, not just for now, but, you know, later into September and things like that. So getting two games was big.
3: The Sox with a 3.5 game lead on Detroit in the AL Central, Cleveland and Minnesota 4 back. And basketball tonight, the Sky back on the court visiting Seattle. I'm Matt McCoy, Illinois Radio Network Sports.
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6: A slight chance of showers before noon. Then a slight chance of thunderstorms this afternoon. Partly sunny with a high near 90. Heat index values up to 101. Southwest wind around 11 miles per hour, with gusts up to 22. Tonight, a 30% chance of showers and thunderstorms after 2 a.m. low around 75. Tuesday, a chance of showers and thunderstorms before noon. Then a slight chance of showers after 5 p.m. mostly sunny, high near 90. Heat index up to 102. Southwest wind 10 to 13 miles per hour. Tuesday night, a 40% chance of showers and thunderstorms. Low around 74.
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1: 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Car repairs never seem to happen at a convenient time. We understand. Unexpected repairs aren't always in the monthly budget.

The highest solo chart success for Steve Perry from Journey fame with Oh Sherry that peaked at number 3. Well, hi, it's Haynes Johns on your Monday morning, and up next, the surprising way we hydrate with cereal. That's right. I'll have the drink that hydrates us more than water, and how? After Genesis.

0: And that's how we met the Romantics, their first hit with What I Like About You. Well, hi, it's Haynes Johns on your Monday morning. Thank you for including us in your day. I hope you are somewhat too mostly tired from a very fun weekend. Well, here's the surprising way we hydrate with cereal, or maybe just by itself. The drink that hydrates us more than water and how is milk. That's right. When we need to hydrate, water is the obvious beverage choice, but there is one beverage that's as hydrating, if not more so, than water, and that is milk, according to Joy Bauer. She is a registered dietitian, and she says that because of the electrolytes that occur naturally in milk, it helps our body hang on to hydration longer. Now, this includes skim and whole milk, because people who drink milk retain hydration longer than those who drink water. So the thinking is because of the natural sodium that's in milk acts as an electrolyte to help keep hydration in our body. Plus, the fat and protein in milk helps further help our body hang on to that precious hydration longer. So especially those who spend time outside, people taking a certain medication like GLP-1s also need to make sure they stay hydrated. Of course, with those electrolytes, minerals that help our body balance the amount of water inside and outside our cells. So for most of us, drinking water regularly and eating meals is all we need to do to stay hydrated, because our food contains enough electrolytes so we don't need to add more. But if we need to, obviously there's milk. There's water with a salty snack to help with that hydration and electrolytes, as well as coconut water. Plus, she suggests a do-it-yourself electrolyte drink could be using water with a squeeze of citrus fruit, a pinch of salt, and either a splash of 100% fruit juice or honey. So there you go. But who knew? Milk is actually helps us hydrate better than water. I knew I was right all along. I love milk. All right, coming up next, the Gin Blossoms with their first top 10 hit after the Pet Shop Boys and their first number one.
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11: Scattered showers and thunderstorms are expected mainly before noon, with a high near 90 and heat index values up to 101. Southwest winds around 11 miles per hour, gusting to 22. Tonight, a 30% chance of storms after 2 a.m., with a low near 76.
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0: And that's how we met the Gin Blossoms. Their first hit when Hey Jealousy peaked at number 25. Well, hi, it's Haynes Giles. Let's keep that first hit train going with Donny Iris and the Outfield next.
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0: The first hit and highest chart success for Donnie Iris, his signature song, Aaliyah, that peaked at number 26. Well, hi, it's Haynes Johns. Glad to be part of your Monday morning. Up next, the highest chart successes for Jerry Rafferty and the Hollies. And coming up next hour, an appreciation of an almost uncle many of us grew up watching on TV.
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8: What's up? 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
4: It took over 100 starts for Ty Gibbs to claim his first NASCAR Cup Series win, which came this past spring in Bristol. Just 14 races later, Gibbs was back in victory lane after winning yesterday's Iowa Corn 350 at the Iowa Speedway.
11: Yeah, it's great. You know, we really appreciate everybody. Series 6 and colors look great today, and just keep working.
4: Gibbs held off his Joe Gibbs Racing teammate Christopher Bell by just 0.2 seconds at the finish. The runner-up makes the 7th second-place finish of the season for Bell, tying Harry Gant's 1981 record for most second-place finishes without a win. 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I'm Kyle Rickey. This is NASCAR Hot Pass on the Motor Racing Network.
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The signature song and highest chart success for Jerry Rafferty, with Baker Street that peaked at number 2, blocked at number 1 by Shadow Dancing from Candy Gift. Well, hi, it's Haynes Johns, and up next, an appreciation of an almost uncle many of us grew up watching on TV.

0: 92.1 The Axe with the news from Huey Lewis in the heart of rock and roll. Some of their favorite concert stops. The song peaked at number 6. Well, hi, it's Haynes Johns. Glad to be part of your Monday with an appreciation of an almost uncle many of us grew up watching on TV. Talking about Ben Jones, the actor who played Cooter Davenport in The Dukes of Hazzard, passing yesterday at the age of 84 at his home in Washington, Virginia. Unfortunately, he passed from a heart attack, but his wife says he had an amazing, full, rich life. His wife, Alma, she made the announcement yesterday on Facebook. Of course, he started the original 7 seasons from 79 to 85, along with Tom Wolpat, John Schneider, Catherine Bach, Denver Pyle, Sorrel Book, and Waylon Jennings. And it was Denver Pyle who often said to him, "I'm not your Uncle Jesse," but I guess he could be our uncle, Uncle Cooter. Tom Wolpat saying he was a fine friend and a fierce advocate of all the best things that we could offer in the entertainment business, and he will be sorely missed. So after he left that show, he went on to serve a couple of terms in Georgia's 4th District and Congress doing that. And then he opened a museum in Washington, D.C. for the Dukes of Hazzard, as well as a Dukes Fest, an annual weekend gathering of music, car races, and food for fans of the show. But Ben Jones, the actor who played Cooter Davenport in Dukes of Hazzard, passing yesterday at the age of 84. Well, here for us, we've got local news, sports, concert information, and community events delivered directly to your inbox with our free newsletter. All you have to do is sign up on our website at myradiolink.com. It's that simple. That way you'll be in the know, so you know where to go. Up next, the one-hit wonder while we're in Georgia for the Georgia Satellites. After the Beatles with Screamin' John Lennon with 92.1 The Axe.
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8: I'm Jeff Nally on the Cromwell Ag Radio Network as we are in the day trade now. It's soybeans and wheat futures that continue higher marks. Corn futures were also higher in the overnight, but now that we're in the day trade, corn is off a fraction. And not really any of these commodities are moving much, and I don't anticipate they move much in front of the WASDE report coming from the USDA on Wednesday. Again, corn is down a fraction, soybeans up 2 to 4, and the wheat market is up 4 to 6. Soybean oil futures this morning between 64 cents and 82 cents higher. Soybean meal from $1.30 to $2.10 a lower. Rice generally stronger, cotton market mostly weaker. Your live cattle trade of the October, $1.20 up at $226.47. October feeder cattle, that price is even with the Friday close at $334.92. Lean hogs, October contracts up $1.30 at $83.52/100. Today at the Chicago Board of Trade, September corn down a half, 438.5. December is down a quarter cent at 461.75, virtually even. Soybeans, the August, 3 cents up. We'll forget that and move to the September. More trading up 2.75, 1161.75. The November's up 2.5 at 1178.75. December wheat up 6. I'm Jeff Nally.
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13: Scattered showers possible today with a high near 90. A slight chance of rain tonight with a low of 76. Scattered showers tomorrow with a high again near 90. Showers and thunderstorms possible late tomorrow night with a low of 73. Wednesday, showers and storms possible with a high of 89.
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0: The highest chart success for the Georgia Satellites with Keep Your Hands to Yourself, that peaked at number 2, blocked at number 1 by Living on a Prayer from Bon Jovi. Well, hi, it's Haynes Johns. On the way next, it's In Excess after we kick things off with Stevie Nicks and Fleetwood Mac. More from their Rumors album.
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0: a song that peaked at number 3 for the band formed in Sydney, Australia, In Excess with New Sensation, and that gave them their second consecutive top 5 hit stateside. Well, hi, it's Haynes Johns. Glad to be part of your Monday morning. Up next, we go dancing with Don Henley. Then Mr. Big gets their first number 1. And coming up next hour, swinging into the $1 billion club. And not alone. I'll have who and their two partners coming up.
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5: Mark James recapping the Only Bulls Grand Prix of Portland. Felix Rosenquist, your Indy 500 champion, started on pole with Alex Palou to his outside, but thanks to the pit strategy and great timing on the pit call again by Barry Wanzer and company, Alex Palou gets to victory lane and his lead balloons to 110 points as the series gets set to head north of the border. Felix Rosenquist settled for second, and Will Power completes the podium of the Only Bulls Grand Prix of Portland.
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Mr. Big from Los Angeles with their first number one, where it stayed for 3 weeks with To Be With You. Well, hi, it's Haynes Johns, and up next, swinging into the $1 billion club and not doing it alone. I'll have who and their two partners after John Cafferty.

0: That's how we met Eddie Money, his first hit, when his debut single, Baby Hold On, peaked at number 11. Well, hi, it's Haynes Johns, and look who's swinging into the $1 billion club and not doing it alone. It's Tom Holland, and he has two partners doing that. Number one, his first partner is, of course, his wife, the newlywed couple, swinging in together, both co-starring in Spider-Man Brand New Day and The Odyssey, the number two movies again this weekend. Spider-Man continuing the blistering pace, collecting $145 million domestically, its second weekend in release, and Christopher Nolan's The Odyssey movie set a new high for him as he crossed into the $1 billion club at $1.1 billion total. But yeah, Spider-Man Brand New Day, in just 10 days of release, has already accrued $1.7 billion worldwide. Wow. And domestically, no movie has racked up a higher total faster. In the U.S. and Canada, it's grossed $655 million so far. So, wow. And like I said, doing it with his wife Zendaya in both movies. So clearly, marriage agrees with that power couple. So good for them. Rounding out the top five, number three is One Night Only for $5.7 million, Super Troopers at $4 million, and Toy Story 5 hanging in there at $3.9 million. Up next for us, another first, the first number one for your Eurythmics. After we kick things off with Super Tramp, title track to their most successful album, that would give them four total hits.
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5: I'm Jeff Daly on the Cromwell Ag Radio Network. The U.S. stock market is drifting near its all-time high today. Oil prices are higher. There's lots of uncertainty about when and if the Strait of Hormuz might open again and get crude oil flowing to the world. The S&P 500 up 0.1% coming off its record set Friday. The Dow Jones Industrial Average down 0.1%, of the NASDAQ Composite 0.1% higher. Generally flat today. Momentum is slowing for stocks following a rally powered by reports showing profits soared during the spring for big U.S. companies. Earnings per share for companies in the S&P are on track to be 50% higher from a year ago, that according to FactSet. That would be the best growth since 5 years ago when the economy was roaring out of a chasm that was created by COVID. At the Chicago Board of Trade, generally flat today. Corn futures are a fraction to a penny and a fraction down, no more. September 437.5 and December corn at 461. For soybeans, we're between 3.25 and 5 cents a bushel higher. The September 1163.5, the November 1180.75, that's up 4.5 cents a bushel. Wheat futures in the September 4.5 higher at 644.25. I'm Jeff Nally.
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8: Scattered showers possible today with a high near 90. A slight chance of rain tonight with a low of 76. Scattered showers tomorrow with a high again near 90. Showers and thunderstorms possible late tomorrow night with a low of 73. Wednesday, showers and storms possible with a high of 89.
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0: the highest chart success for Eurythmics as they get their first number one with Sweet Dreams Are Made of This. Well, hi, it's Haynes Jaunt. Up next, another first number one. 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

0: Alanis Morissette getting her first number one, and it stayed there for 5 weeks with You Learn. Hopefully. Otherwise, it's a wasted experience, right? Well, hi, it's Haynes Johns. On the way next, more first number ones for Pink Floyd and the Guess Who. And coming up next hour, well, I guess that's one way to get a tattoo. I'll have what may be a first ever coming up.
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Pink Floyd getting their first number one, and it stayed there for 4 weeks with Another Brick in the Wall. Well, hi, it's Haynes Johns, and up next, well, that's one way to get a tattoo. I'll have what may be a first ever

0: The Talking Heads, with their fourth hit, When And She Was, peaked at number 33. Well, hi, it's Haynes Johns, and here's one way to get a tattoo, and it might be the first ever. Miami tattooed artist Funky Mattis, might not be his real name, inked his way into the Guinness Book of World Records, getting a tattoo as he jumped out of a free fall flight of 15,000 feet. That's right. While he was going, thankfully, a tandem jump, he was tattooing on his way down from 15,000 feet at about 120 miles per hour. But before they got up there and did that, skydiving instructor Pascal Rodriguez from Jump Florida Skyline explained the jump would be all kinds of precautions, like duct taping that tattoo machine to his hand so it didn't fly off while he was in that free fall. And also, he had to finish that tattoo before the ink froze. So he said, considering I'm falling about 120 miles an hour, I think it came out pretty good. It's at least legible, and it was the tattoo of fly. So it matches another Guinness Book of World Record that he set by having the most signatures on his body. 273 from the likes of Martha Stewart, Tom Brady, Kelly Clarkson, Will Smith, Jackie Chan, Tony Hawk, even Leonardo DiCaprio. So he uses a Sharpie for them to do their signatures, then he gets it inked on later on. But he says, now I want to set even more Guinness Book of World Records. So congratulations to Funky Mattis, a tattoo at 15,000 feet. Must be nice. Coming up, we'll do the first hits for the band Tommy Two Tone and the Wallflowers.
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7: I'm Jeff Daly on the Cromwell Ag Radio Network at the Chicago Board of Trade. Corn, wheat, and soybeans are all higher in the overnight, but now that we are in the day trade, it's just wheat and soybeans still up in corn futures. Narrow range. We're from a penny higher to fractions of a cent lower. As we turn to the product market, soybean oil futures higher today from $1.03 to $1.26 higher. Soybean meal is down. Rice and cotton futures, they're both down. Live cattle today, October contracts are up $1.65 at $226.92. October feeder cattle, 60 cents higher at $335.52. Lean hogs, the October trade is $1.90 higher at $84.1200. The Chicago Board of Trade has September corn futures at $4.38, down a penny. December is down a half cent at $4.61.5. Wheat had been picking up some support from stronger wheat prices. The corn export sales are already 3% above the USDA's forecast for the year, and there's a month left to go. Soybeans are higher. The September market is up 3 at 11.62, November 11.80 up 3.75 cents. The March of 27 up 3.75 at 12.02. Wheat futures, the December contracts are up 3.25 at 661.5. I'm Jeff Nally.
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11: We have another hot, humid afternoon. Our highs are going to be in the lower 90s. Heat index above 100. Be careful outside. Watch for showers and strong thunderstorms this evening and overnight with lows in the mid-70s. Tomorrow, another round of showers and strong thunderstorms are possible. Highs will be in the lower 90s. Heat index will be a problem tomorrow as well. I'm Brady Harp from Storm Team 10.
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It was one and done for the California band Tommy Two Tone with Jenny that peaked at number 4. My name is Haynes Johns, coming right back with Tom Petty and the Heartbreakers after the Cutting Crew and their first

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0: jamming out with Tom Petty and the Heartbreakers on American Girl. Well, hi, it's Haynes Johns. Up next, the second top 40 hit for Journey, plus Bon Jovi's third number one. And on the way next hour, oh sure, anybody's horse can play a guitar, but can yours also play a harp? Uh-huh. I'll introduce you to Yupia, who can, and how you can buy his new album, coming up.
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Stevie Nicks and Fleetwood Mac with The Chain, more from their Rumours album. The High End Saints Johns, and up next, oh sure, anybody's horse can play a guitar, but can yours also play a harp? I'll introduce you to Yukia, who can play both, and how you can buy his new album, Dr. Bon Jovi.

0: Robert Palmer getting his first number one with Addicted to Love. Well, hi, it's Haynes Johns, and sure, anybody's horse can play a guitar, but can yours also play a harp? Well, meet Yuppia, who can, and he has a new album coming out. We get introduced to Yuppia by Michaela Kromov. She started bringing her guitar to the Southern California Horse Rescue, where she volunteers, and she was hoping for a cute video, and she got a bandmate instead. She said, "One day I brought my guitar, just kind of playing for Yuppia, an untrained rescue horse, and also at the Because We Can, Because We Care nonprofit horse rescue in Moore Park, California, the northeast part of Los Angeles. So he came up to me and started playing with me. Like, it was very organic. I didn't expect at all. He just came up and engaged with the guitar while I was there playing it as well. So the next day she brought a harp, and Yuppia was hooked because he started strumming that as well while she was playing. So, and she even brought an accordion one time and he played on that. So with the guitar, he uses his teeth and also his nose to strum. And he's going to be featured on two songs, her debut album called New World. So we'll see what happens with Yuppia and Michaela. But wow, there's one place to get build a band is with a horse, maybe a whole herd of them, who knows. Coming up next for us is Bruce Springsteen, title track to his most successful album, After Concert Music from the Eagles.
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17: We have another hot, humid afternoon. Our highs are going to be in the lower 90s. Heat index above 100. Be careful outside. Watch for showers and strong thunderstorms this evening and overnight with lows in the mid-70s. Tomorrow, another round of showers and strong thunderstorms are possible. Highs will be in the lower 90s. Heat index will be a problem tomorrow as well. I'm Brady Harp from Storm Team 10.
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0: Bruce Springsteen with the third of a record-tying 7 consecutive top 10 hits from one album, Born in the USA. The song peaked at number 9. That tied the record set by Michael Jackson's Thriller album. Well, hi, it's Haynes Johns. Happy Monday to you and happy birthday today to Rosanna Arquette, the actress and the focus of that Rosanna song from Toto. She turned 67. Antonio Banderas turning 66. Angie Harmon, Abby Carmichael from Law & Order. She plays the assistant district attorney. She turns 54. Joanna Swisher, Cheyenne from the Reba sitcom, turning 47. Lucas Till, he played Havoc in the X-Men movie series. He turns 36. And Kylie Jenner turns 29. She's famous for being a Jenner. If it's your birthday anniversary, we wish you the best. Up next, the Beatles after Queen with their first and biggest number one.
1: The men from the Casey Methodist Church will host a cookout on Monday, August 17th from 4 to 6:30 in the church parking lot. 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

0: Number one for 5 weeks for the Beatles with Get Back, one of their final number ones. They would have three more, Come Together, Let It Be, and ending with A Long and Winding Road as they were imploding as a band. My name is Haynes Johns. Thank you for letting me be a part of your day. I hope the rest of your Monday goes smoothly. Keep it here because we've got lots more of your favorites on the way to sing along with, and I'll be back again tomorrow. But my challenge for you today is be the reason someone smiles today. Maybe someone's, but at least someone, be the reason they smile today. Generally easy to do. Smile at them, they typically will smile back, or just a greeting or something like that. But be that reason that they smile today to make a positive difference here in our community. Coming up next, it's all about the numbers 2 and 1, the second number ones for Elton and the Speedwagon.
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Benny and the Jets is from Goodbye Yellow Brick Road, a double album set in the early 1970s. Great Elton John. By the way, his final concerts live will be in Mexico coming up in October. It's Ken Cocker. Going to play some Green Day here momentarily and our usual features coming up, including Born on Dates of the Lates and Greats and Milestones and Memories as well. But right now, back to the 80s and the fine young Cannibals.

0: Green Day on 92.1 The X, and I'm Ken Cocker. 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Together, we can all make a difference in the fight against cancer. 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
7: 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The street will be closed from Charleston Avenue up to the alley. 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
14: We have another hot, humid afternoon. Our highs are going to be in the lower 90s. Heat index above 100. Be careful outside. Watch for showers and strong thunderstorms. this evening and overnight with lows in the mid-70s. Tomorrow, another round of showers and strong thunderstorms are possible. Highs will be in the lower 90s. Heat index will be a problem tomorrow as well. I'm Brady Harp from Storm Team 10.
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1: Rumors spreading around, United Texas town. About to check outside the games. And you know what I'm talking about. 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

0: David Bowie and Changes. If you're a fan of Bowie and you're planning on traveling anytime soon to the UK, later this year they're going to open his childhood home in South London. It's been refurbished. I would call it not exactly Graceland, perhaps, but it's kind of a smaller version of Graceland you can walk through and to see about the life of David Bowie, which is kind of a cool thing, especially if you're a fan. Goo Goo Dolls are coming up in a bit, and those Wild-Eyed Southern Boys, 38 special.
1: A benefit for Drew Carman will be held this Saturday starting at 5 at the Mattoon VFW. The fundraiser will include a buffet meal, silent auction, and 50-50 raffle. And you're invited to stick around for a special musical performance from 8 to 10.
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0: Hey, well, that's Southern Boys, 38 special, so caught up in you. Second hit single from Kansas coming your way in just a little bit as we do the Monday cruise here. And I'm Ken Cocker, a third of the way through August, or close to it already. Time to take a look at the Born on Dates of the Lates and Greats. Jack Haley from, you remember him from The Wizard of Oz, played the Cowardly Lion, born in 1898. He died in 1979. Leo Fender, inventor of the Fender guitars, born this day in 1909. He passed in 1991. How about Jimmy Dean, a recording artist and, of course, purveyor of sausage products, born in 1928 and died in 2010. How about Tom Laughlin? He was Billy Jack. I loved that movie. Born in 1931, and boy, he's been gone, 13 years now. Bobby Hatfield of the Righteous Brothers, born in 1940. He died in 2003. Ian Anderson of Jethro Tull is 79 today. Rosanna Arquette from Desperately Seeking Susan and other movies is 67. And Antonio Banderas, a fine actor, is 66 today. There's a look at the Born on Dates of the Lates and Greats.
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4: Good afternoon. I'm Jeff Alley on the Cromwell Ag Radio Network at the Chicago Board of Trade today. Wheat futures and soybean futures both finished higher. The corn market was mixed, from a fraction down to a fraction stronger. The product market saw soybean oil futures higher today, crude oil prices firming. Soybean oil from $1.11 to $1.30 higher. Soybean meal prices today trade from $1.80 to $3.40 lower. Rice futures and cotton futures were both down today. Your October live cattle market, $1.62 up at $226.90. Feeder cattle, October, 95 cents higher, $335.87. Lean hogs in the October gained $1.45 at $83.6700. At the Chicago Board of Trade, corn futures, the September 0.75 cents down, $4.38.25. December down a quarter cent at 461.75. Soybeans in the September market, 2.75 cents higher, 1161.75. The November, the most heavily traded contract, 1179.5, 3.25 cents a bushel up. Wheat futures today, quote the September, a fraction higher at 640.5 a bushel. I'm Jeff Nally.
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6: Illinois Radio Network Sports, I'm Matt McCoy. The Cardinals snapped a 4-4 tie by scoring three times in the bottom of the eighth. They beat the Rockies 7-4 to take 2 of 3 in the weekend series. J.J. Weatherholt with a big blow, delivering the go-ahead two-run double.
7: You get those situations, you can really get amped up and just try to be the hero. So in that situation, just tried to stay calm. And we always talk about just letting the pitcher make the mistake, you know, and just putting a good swing on it.
6: Ivan Herrera singled to bring Weatherholt home for more insurance, and that was Herrera's fourth hit of the game. Cardinals are back to 500 at 59-59. They're 3.5 games behind the Diamondbacks and Phillies for a playoff spot, and they host Philly for 3 starting tonight. NFL training camps continue in Chicago. The Bears are concerned with an injury to second-year wideout Luther Burden out of Missouri. The St. Louis native being evaluated after going down with a groin injury. The Bears open their preseason against the Browns Saturday. Chiefs also open preseason play Saturday against the Rams. I'm Matt McCoy, Illinois Radio Network Sports.
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Talking in Your Sleep is good stuff from the Romantics, and this is Ken Cocker. We got great music coming your way in just a little bit from the J. Giles Band. And later on this hour, we are going to take a look at milestones and memories, so we don't want you to stray. Meantime, I think my favorite song by the Gin Blossoms is Follow You Down.

0: All right, the Jay Giles Band, and I'm Ken Cocker doing the cruise here for Monday, August the 10th, and we're glad you could join us. I don't like to get into stuff that's too controversial, and so I'll leave it to you to investigate this if you're interested in doing so. But there's been a lot of talk recently. One of the WNBA players came out and was only wanted biological females in the league. Martina Navratilova backed her up. And now a guy named Enes Kanter-Freedom, who played in the NBA and is admittedly now an activist, has decided that he is eligible for the WNBA draft. He says, why not? He's eligible. He wants to be drafted. He's one of the better players. So we're going to have to see what the WNBA response is to that. You may want to Google it if you want some more info.
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13: Tonight will be mostly cloudy with a low near 76. Winds from the south-southwest at 6 to 10 miles per hour, gusting to 17. Tuesday brings a slight chance of afternoon showers and thunderstorms with a high near 91 and heat index values up to 102. Tuesday night, a 40% chance of storms, mainly before dawn, with a low around 73. Wednesday, a 50% chance of storms, mostly sunny, high near 89.
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0: dude. Looks like a lady. Aerosmith retired now. Creedence Clearwater Revival up in a bit and doing some touring this summer with Steve Winwood has been John Fogerty, the leader of that band. We also got the Police around the corner. I think I mentioned, but it bears repeating. We'll have a look at the milestones and memories for this date as well coming up.
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0: from the album Zenyatta Mandata. No, wait a minute. Let me try that over. Zenyatta Mandata. I think I got it right. The Police, Don't Stand So Close to Me. And this is Ken Cocker. We're going to take a look at the milestones and memories for this day just ahead of a great song by Journey. And give me a second because it disappeared from the computer. Here we go. In 1776, word of the United States Declaration of Independence finally reached England. 1922, FDR was stricken with polio. 1950, Sunset Boulevard, starring William Holden and Gloria Swanson, premiered. Psycho premiered on this day, one of my favorite movies, in 1960. In 1970, Jim Morrison's trial for lewd and lascivious behavior went on in Miami. 1972, Paul and Linda McCartney arrested for drug possession in Sweden. And in 1977, the son of Sam, David Berkowitz, was arrested in New York. And there you have a look at the milestones and memories for today.
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3: Tonight will be mostly cloudy with a low near 76. Winds from the south-southwest at 6 to 10 miles per hour, gusting to 17. Tuesday brings a slight chance of afternoon showers and thunderstorms with a high near 91 and heat index values up to 102. Tuesday night, a 40% chance of storms, mainly before dawn, with a low around 73. Wednesday, a 50% chance of storms, mostly sunny, high near 89.
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1979, Don't Bring Me Down. That's the ELO, and this is Ken Cocker. New Radicals with a great song from the middle 1990s. They only had one hit song and one album. They're coming up here in just a little bit, but right now, it's Survivor.

0: Hey, the New Radicals, you get what you give. Greg Alexander, their vocalist and writer and producer, decided he wanted to work with other people, and so he disbanded them after just one great album, is Ken Cocker. We're going to take a look at music headlines here before too long. I want you to hang for that. And from the soundtrack of one of my favorite movies, I would say, The Breakfast Club, Simple Minds is coming up.
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12: Tonight will be mostly cloudy with a low near 76. Winds from the southwest at 6 to 10 miles per hour. Tuesday brings a slight chance of afternoon showers and thunderstorms. High near 91, but it will feel like 102. Tuesday night, a better chance of storms late, low near 73. Wednesday, a 50% chance of storms, high near 89.
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0: Already gone. Early Eagles. That's from the I'm On the Border. And it's Ken Cocker. Well, the Emmy nominations came out the other day. And leading the pack was The Pitts with 25, including one for Best Actor. And that was Noah Wiley. It's interesting. The show, it's a great show, and it's on HBO Max. They led, I think, last year as well. Obviously, the Academy really likes them a lot. And 25 nominations, so that's incredible. Have to see how they do on September 14th. That's when the show airs out of Los Angeles.
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0: And song's about 50 years old. Queen, speaking of 50-year-old songs, a great one by Peter Frampton. Coming up in just a bit here as we do the Monday Cruise, getting you past those Monday blahs. Lots of great music and info. Let's check out the music headlines for today. Former bass player for Deep Purple and Black Sabbath, Glenn Hughes, has announced he is retiring from live performances because of serious health issues. He has to have open-heart surgery soon. Bryan Adams has announced acoustic residency shows at the Encore Theater at Wynn in Las Vegas. That'll start on in late October. And Van Halen's David Lee Roth and Alex Van Halen reunited for a speaking event in, of all places, North Dakota last week. That video is posted on YouTube if you want to check it out. And there you have a look at the music headlines for today.
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5: 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I'm Susie Armstrong. 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
5: Ty Gibbs captured his second career NASCAR Cup Series victory Sunday at Iowa Speedway. The Joe Gibbs Racing pilot parlayed a late two-tire stop into the lead, then held off teammate Christopher Bell for the final 20 circuits. After collecting his first career win at Bristol, and often in contention since, Gibbs advanced from fourth to second in the standings.
11: Really happy. It was a really great day for us. You know, scored a lot of points in the last couple of races. I think we were highest stage point guys. So, yeah, to be able to finish it off today was awesome. You know, bummed about Indy. Feel like we had a good shot there. Just kind of strategy went to crap with the little foam on the front stretch. So, just unfortunate. But, you know, I've been in contention and won a lot of these, and it's been so much fun this year.
5: I'm Susie Armstrong. This is NASCAR Today on the Motor Racing Network.
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group currently on tour celebrating their 50th anniversary. Their original lead singer, Lou Gramm, has said he will retire after some solo shows this year. It's Foreigner, of course, on the Monday Cruise.

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15: Tonight will be mostly cloudy with a low near 76. Winds from the southwest at 6 to 10 miles per hour. Tuesday brings a slight chance of afternoon showers and thunderstorms. High near 91, but it will feel like 102. Tuesday night, a better chance of storms late, low near 73. Wednesday, a 50% chance of storms, high near 89.
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0: Ann Wilson on Lead for Heart and Crazy on You, and she has a solo album out this month called Consecrated Ground. What a voice. Just amazing. Even it doesn't seem to age. She still sounds unbelievable. Gin Blossoms, 38 special. Hey, they're coming up.
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0: And it's Gin Blossoms. Found out about you. We're going back to 1978 and Bob Figa coming up in just a little bit. Right now, look at the born on dates of the lates and greats. The Cowardly Lion from Wizard of Oz. Jack Haley Jr., born in 1898. He died in 1979. Leo Fender, the inventor of the Fender guitar, is born in 1909. This day, died in 1991. Jimmy Dean, purveyor of the sausage empire, and of course a recording artist as well, born in 1928 and died in 2010. An actor, too. He was in one of the James Bond movies. I can't remember which one. Speaking of movies, Tom Laughlin played Billy Jack, born in 1931 in Milwaukee. He died in 2013. Bobby Hatfield of the Righteous Brothers, born this day in 1940, and he passed away just about 20 years ago now. Ian Anderson of Jethro Tull is 79. Rosanna Arquette, the actress, is 67 this day, and Antonio Banderas, a fine actor, 66. There's a look at the born on dates of the lates and greats.
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3: Coming up this weekend on our group of stations, the NASCAR Cup Series is at Richmond for the Cookout 400. 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And Victory 103.9 has some Major League Baseball this Sunday night, Seattle at Houston. Major League Baseball coming up this evening. Boston is at Toronto. The Mets go to Atlanta. Baltimore is at Minnesota. The Cardinals host the Phillies at 6:45. Texas plays at the Angels. Tampa Bay meets the Athletics in Sacramento. Milwaukee is at San Diego. Colorado goes to Arizona. Houston plays San Francisco. Kansas City is at the Dodgers. Just a couple of games in the WNBA tonight. Toronto, Chicago Sky are out west. They'll take on Seattle starting at 9 o'clock.
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Greg Kin Band. Greg, of course, passing away last year at the age of 75, had Alzheimer's. Very sad. Jay Giles Band going to come your way in just a little bit. And later on this hour, look at the milestones and memories. We're doing the Monday Cruise, helping you pass those Monday blahs. And the Foo Fighters.

0: Peter Wolf, lead singer of Jay Giles Band, has his autobiography out. If you haven't read it, it's pretty darn good, I got to tell you. Going to play some Dave Matthews here in a bit for you, Crowded House, and a whole lot more. And before too long, I'm going to take a look at the milestones and memories for this day, which is August 10. Thanks for listening.
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13: Tonight will be mostly cloudy with a low near 76. Winds from the southwest at 6 to 10 miles per hour. Tuesday brings a slight chance of afternoon showers and thunderstorms. High near 91, but it will feel like 102. Tuesday night, a better chance of storms late, low near 73. Wednesday, a 50% chance of storms, high near 89.
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0: Hey, that's good rock and roll and Whitesnake. I'm Ken Cocker on the cruise with Journey and the Eagles coming your way here in just a little while. First of all, let's take a look at this day in, let's take a look at the milestones and memories for this day. 1776, word of the U.S. Declaration of Independence finally reached London. In 1921, FDR was stricken with polio. In 1960, the movie Psycho premiered with Anthony Perkins. 1970, Jim Morrison's trial for lewd and lascivious behavior went on in Miami. 1972, Paul and Linda McCartney were arrested for drug possession in Sweden. And in 1977, the son of Sam, David Berkowitz, was arrested in New York. And there's a look at the milestones and memories for today.
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0: The late and the great Glenn Frey. Hard to believe he's been gone a decade now. Wow. Lead singer on that for the Eagles and Peaceful Easy Feeling. By the way, Don Henley, who said they weren't going to perform after this year, he was wrong. They've announced 4 dates at the Sphere in Las Vegas for 2027 in January. Police coming up. I'm Ken Cocker. Time to bail for Monday. Thanks so much for listening. We'll catch you tomorrow. Till Tuesday, hang tough and be cool.
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